Good afternoon. You're listening to Radio Givers News. Here are the main stories making news this lunchtime. The Ministry of Health and Medical Services has confirmed that Goulburn, vapes and e-cigarettes are banned in Giribas, with penalties applicable to anyone who violates the ban. The ministry is also urging travelers to take precautions against several viral infections being reported across the Pacific region. In fisheries, the director of the Coastal Fisheries Division has attended a Pacific Fisheries Leadership Program in Fiji. And in our Pacific news, Fiji police are investigating the disappearance of 7 cocaine exhibits from the Suva High Court, while Samoa is expanding specialist healthcare services with the construction of a new private hospital on Savai'i. Those stories and more in this bulletin. The Ministry of Health and Medical Services has confirmed that Goulburn, vapes and e-cigarettes are banned in Giribas. The ministry says penalties may apply to anyone who ignores or violates the ban. The medical office has also stated that stores, businesses, and individuals selling Goulburn, vapes, or e-cigarettes from their homes are not permitted to sell these products as they are prohibited throughout Kiribati. The ban forms part of measures being implemented to reduce the use of smoking and tobacco-related products under the Tobacco Control Amendment Act 2025. Members of the public are therefore reminded that Goulburn, vapes and e-cigarettes are not permitted for sale or use throughout Kiribati. The public is encouraged to comply with the law, with penalties applicable to those who fail to do so. The Ministry of Health and Medical Services has reported that several viral infections have been affecting countries and territories across the Pacific region since 8 September 2026. The ministry is urging travelers from Kiribati to take precautions and protect themselves against dengue, including Dengue 1 and Dengue 2 rotavirus and influenza when traveling to or from the Federated States of Micronesia, the Marshall Islands, Vanuatu, Samoa, and New Zealand. The ministry says it will continue to monitor viral infections throughout the Pacific region and provide updates to the people of Kiribati. Members of the public are encouraged to follow recommended health and safety measures to help reduce the spread and number of viral infections. The director of the Coastal Fisheries Division of the Ministry of Fisheries and Ocean Resources, or M4, attended the Pacific Fisheries Leadership Program held from the 7th to 11th of September 2026 in Nandi, Fiji. The program provided an opportunity to strengthen the capacity of fisheries leaders and staff in carrying out their responsibilities. It also promoted better communication, community engagement, collaboration and support for sustainable fisheries and livelihoods across the Pacific. M4 has expressed its appreciation to the Pacific Community, or SPC, for its valuable support in delivering the training and for its continued commitment to strengthening fisheries leadership and capacity across the Pacific region. In the Pacific news, Fiji police have launched an investigation after 7 blocks of cocaine being held as exhibits at the Suva High Court went missing. The cocaine was among 39 exhibits stored in the Suva High Court exhibit room as part of a high-profile drug case. Police say their Criminal Investigation Department, or CID, is investigating how the 7 cocaine bars disappeared. Police Assistant Commissioner for Crime, Lorraine Seru, said a physical check of the exhibits was conducted on Tuesday. The inspection was carried out in front of senior judiciary officials, a senior official from the Office of the Director of Public Prosecutions, police officers, and an officer from Crime Scene Investigations, or CSI, who documented the inspection process. Samoa is moving to expand specialist healthcare services and reduce the need for patients to travel overseas for treatment with the construction of a new private specialist hospital on Savai'i. The Pacific
The Pacifica Specialist Healthcare Samoa Hospital broke ground at Salilalonga on Monday, with construction expected to take between 12 and 14 months. Samoa spends about 12 million thala, or $4.39 million, each year, sending patients overseas for treatment in New Zealand, Fiji, and India. Deputy Prime Minister Laaulia Lemalietoa Lewatea Polataiwa Fosich says the new hospital will provide operations and specialist services that are currently unavailable in Samoa. And finally, in the news, communities across Fiji will receive 100 solar streetlights donated by the government of Guangdong province in China. The donation is aimed at improving public lighting and safety while also supporting the use of renewable energy. Fiji's Minister for Rural and Maritime Development and Disaster Management and Acting Minister for Housing and Local Government, Moses Mbulitavu, received the donation during a handover ceremony in Suva this week. The solar streetlights will be deployed in towns and cities, informal settlements, and rural communities. They are expected to improve lighting across roads and public spaces and support community activities. And that brings us to the end of this lunchtime news bulletin on Radio Kiribati. Thank you for listening. And more local, Pacific, and international news will be brought to you again in our evening bulletin.

Gopin Dame Dono Rai and Banan Mauri FM 89.9. 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

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And now, please welcome to the Civil Engineering Department, or CED, another department within the Ministry of Infrastructure and Sustainable Energy. With humility, dedication, and purpose, CED serves our communities through the planning, design, construction, and maintenance of our road and infrastructure. From road and bridges to drainage and other vital infrastructure, CED works to build a safer, stronger, and more resilient Kiribati. They don't just build for today, they plan and prepare for tomorrow. Let's give a big round of applause to the Civil Engineering Division.

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4: The Corporate Support Department, ikaina kiro yarapata ke unit saikai. 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
1: Engineering Day.
2: 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Every time I have worked on a one, I'm never working to weekend. You don't support any Makuri. You begin Makuri and Kariki, Patibetuan, Korapora, here at the Ministry of Infrastructure and Sustainable Energy.
3: Pugamerwan, I have been senior in the Ministry of Infrastructure and Sustainable Energy, Puntapung Erang in Kahawaki, may Puhon and a Puntapotak in Makuri, Ayo. 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
4: The corporate support department ikaina kirouya rapata ke unit saikai. The administration, the registry, the accounts, the research and development unit, the project planning unit, away the information and communication technology unit. 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

0: Good afternoon. You're listening to Radio Givers News. Here are the main stories making news this lunchtime. The Ministry of Health and Medical Services has confirmed that Goulburn, vapes and e-cigarettes are banned in Givers, with penalties applicable to anyone who violates the ban. The ministry is also urging travelers to take precautions against several viral infections being reported across the Pacific region. In fisheries, the director of the Coastal Fisheries Division has attended a Pacific Fisheries Leadership Program in Fiji. And in our Pacific news, Fiji police are investigating the disappearance of 7 cocaine exhibits from the Suva High Court, while Samoa is expanding specialist healthcare services with the construction of a new private hospital on Savai. Those stories and more in this bulletin. The Ministry of Health and Medical Services has confirmed that Goulburn, vapes and e-cigarettes are banned in Giribati. The ministry says penalties may apply to anyone who ignores or violates the ban. The medical office has also stated that stores, businesses, and individuals selling Goulburn, vapes, or e-cigarettes from their homes are not permitted to sell these products as they are prohibited throughout Kiribati. The ban forms part of measures being implemented to reduce the use of smoking and tobacco-related products under the Tobacco Control Amendment Act 2025. Members of the public are therefore reminded that Goulburn, vapes and e-cigarettes are not permitted for sale or use throughout Kiribati. The public is encouraged to comply with the law, with penalties applicable to those who fail to do so. The Ministry of Health and Medical Services has reported that several viral infections have been affecting countries and territories across the Pacific region since 8 September 2026. The ministry is urging travelers from Kiribati to take precautions and protect themselves against dengue, including Dengue 1 and Dengue 2 rotavirus and influenza. And influenza when traveling to or from the Federated States of Micronesia, the Marshall Islands, Vanuatu, Samoa, and New Zealand. The ministry says it will continue to monitor viral infections throughout the Pacific region and provide updates to the people of Kiribati. Members of the public are encouraged to follow recommended health and safety measures to help reduce the spread and number of viral infections. The director of the Coastal Fisheries Division of the Ministry of Fisheries and Ocean Resources, or M4, attended the Pacific Fisheries Leadership Program held from the 7th to 11th of September 2026 in Nandi, Fiji. The program provided an opportunity to strengthen the capacity of fisheries leaders and staff in carrying out their responsibilities. It also promoted better communication, community engagement, collaboration and support for sustainable fisheries and livelihoods across the Pacific. M4 has expressed its appreciation to the Pacific Community, or SPC, for its valuable support in delivering the training and for its continued commitment to strengthening fisheries leadership and capacity across the Pacific region. In the Pacific news, Fiji police have launched an investigation after 7 blocks of cocaine being held as exhibits at the Suva High Court went missing. The cocaine was among 39 exhibits stored in the Suva High Court exhibit room as part of a high-profile drug case. Police say their Criminal Investigation Department, or CID, is investigating how the 7 cocaine bars disappeared. Police Assistant Commissioner for Crime, Lorraine Seru, said a physical check of the exhibits was conducted on Tuesday. The inspection was carried out in front of senior judiciary officials, a senior official from the Office of the Director of Public Prosecutions, police officers, and an officer from Crime Scene Investigations, or CSI, who documented the inspection process. Samoa is moving to expand specialist healthcare services and reduce the need for patients to travel overseas for treatment with the construction of a new private specialist hospital on Savai. The Pacific The Pacifica Specialist Healthcare Samoa Hospital broke ground at Salilalonga on Monday, with construction expected to take between 12 and 14 months. Samoa spends about 12 million tala, or $4.39 million, each year, sending patients overseas for treatment in New Zealand, Fiji, and India. Deputy Prime Minister Laaulia Lemalietoa Lewatea Polataiwa Fosichmet says the new hospital will provide operations and specialist services that are currently unavailable in Samoa. And finally, in the news, communities across Fiji will receive 100 solar streetlights donated by the government of Guangdong Province in China. The donation is aimed at improving public lighting and safety while also supporting the use of renewable energy. Fiji's Minister for Rural and Maritime Development and Disaster Management and Acting Minister for Housing and Local Government, Moses Tembulitavu, received the donation during a handover ceremony in Suva this week. The solar streetlights will be deployed in towns and cities, informal settlements, and rural communities. They are expected to improve lighting across roads and public spaces and support community activities. And that brings us to the end of this lunchtime news bulletin on Radio Kiribati. Thank you for listening. And more local, Pacific, and international news will be brought to you again in our evening bulletin.
1: Special dedication coming from the College of

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You want the door to get a boozy, hang it and the boozy. You know, Mori Ngwe FM 89.9. You will see Katangakin Kunan the Payasibu, where I want kind of noto, are any tangini bop, my man, and a pass in a coringa aron the Yabubu takin tari, Sibura Aikai, Korara Barik, the FM 89.9. 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

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Aki si kati ite ipukin te pungei me ape peronga nepe ipukin te ngapong. And now, please welcome to the Civil Engineering Departments, or CED, another department within the Ministry of Infrastructure and Sustainable Energy. With humility, dedication, and purpose, CED serves our communities through the planning, design, construction, and maintenance of our road and infrastructure, from road and bridges to drainage and other vital infrastructure. CED works to build a safer, stronger, and more resilient Kiribati. They don't just build for today, they plan and prepare for tomorrow. Let's give a big round of applause to the Civil Engineering

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So, Daddy, my daddy, teach me how to pray. 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And he began to cry. I didn't want my boy to know, but so did I. His best pal had forsaken him. But what was there to say? For daddy, his daddy,